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Chaka Chaka Chaka Chaka Khan. 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Chaka Khan. Chaka Khan. Chaka Khan. Let me rock it, let me rock it, Chaka Khan. 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Chaka Khan, what you tell me what you wanna do? 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Chaka Khan, let me tell you what I wanna do. 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I wanna rock you, Chaka, baby, cause you make me wanna scream. 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
1: 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Music.

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1: 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You're so dashing, but I'm so handsome, and I would just like to talk for her for a second.
0: Is that your girl? Can I borrow her? Is that your sister? Can I borrow her? Is that your